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the time you let me know what's really going on below. 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I remember when I moved in you, and the holy dove, she was moving too, and every single

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I couldn't feel, so I learned to touch. I've told the truth, I didn't come here to London just to fool you.

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What can I do? Oh, my man, I love him so. He'll never know. All my life is just despair. But I don't care when he takes me in his arms.